0: Tonight I pray for you.
1: Yes.
0: And Empire maybe one more platform. So all of you should write me. I receive it.
1: Mm.
0: I pray for you.
1: Yes.
0: May the Lord give you financial breakthrough.
1: Amen. Yes.
0: May you have financial breakthrough.
1: Amen.
0: I will have dinner compound.
1: Yes.
0: Ema usi kwa usi kapuno mi.
1: Amen.
0: Aura dema usi kapuno emi.
1: Amen.
0: And the world utie mi anadi.
1: Yes.
0: Our juma e die.
1: Jesus.
0: Our juma e go.
1: Yes.
2: Jesus.
0: In the name of Jesus.
1: Amen.
0: And aura di bi our juma kwa.
2: Jesus.
0: Our juma na e go no.
1: Yes.
0: Aura di pecha le bi.
2: Amen.
0: Me say our juma na e go no.
1: Yes.
2: Jesus.
0: Aura di e pecha le bi.
2: Amen.
0: I can never be poor. It's Nano Isaac Israel Jacob. But may the Lord give you a dew of heaven and the fatness of the earth. What a blessing.
1: Yes.
0: Sometimes, he said, I would have done fast as him point in Shirawa. Would you be beer as he be a swing?
1: Yes.
0: But then I would have done fast as him with Sradian Chow.
1: Amen.
0: I would have done fast as him with Sradian Chow.
1: Amen.
0: Baby, I'll continue and listen.
1: Yes.
0: I will identify a Musra de Enchel.
1: Amen.
0: Baby, I will shop no one.
1: Yes.
0: I will identify a Musra de Enchel.
1: Amen.
0: Officer, now what you
1: yes.
0: I will identify a Musra de Bima.
1: Amen.
0: Oh, no, Kua, Bosome Bessonen, Sikarosandeka.
1: Yes.
0: fasa de kawo o je katua obi ji 5000 obi ji 10000 dan so boso me sian so no san de ka so me beso no na what the katam
1: yes
0: o firi ni mama obi kura boso me beso no na ni base kura won tun tun ya
1: but
0: and you can never be poor
1: amen
0: Shira mama you can never be poor lava kata kirebi obi an kirebi I can never be poor You can never be poor. You can never be poor. And that suffer. I don't know the reason. I said, it's a bushy campire. Lagabada. And may you never be poor.
1: Amen.
0: And that suffer me who? 50 envelopes. 50. Envelope, makuma ku 50.
1: Okay.
0: Ah, abofo every lazy. Lake Abadaya. Na, a financial breakthrough.
1: Yes.
0: A financial breakthrough.
1: Amen.
0: These people are going to be billionaires.
1: Amen.
0: Leba kata. Leba kavada kata. These people are going to be billionaires.
1: Amen.
0: They are going to be billionaires.
1: Amen.
0: To what as one count just here. They are going to be billionaires. Ne tu me be o be nya connection bi amani business e boomi
1: amen
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0: Deuteronomy 8:18 mese wobɛtumi asɛne wafɔdeɛ anafɔdeɛ bi apɛ sɛ wobi wobɛtumi abɔ 0598530994 hɔ ɛnkyɛ bɛbɔ mpae ma wɔna wafɔdeɛ bɛduru ha no na mafa kɔɔso no sesi a sɛfoɔ bi akae ma me
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3: Never,
0: This can be our last prayer. Number one prayer, my one of four the drew. So I for that in my abet mama number 0598530994 0598530994 and net me so about for the be our one in me. 0598530994
3: 0598530994
0: So for
3: Proverbs 13:22
0: Yeah,
3: what's
0: that?
3: Proverbs 13:22 No, the boy ni awuya dia dia.
0: Alaka badeka.
3: Oti, awasi otuama, otuama otini nini.
0: Tiri, a good man leaves an inheritance to his children. Yes. Children, but the sinner's word is laid upon for the laid up for the righteous.
1: Yes.
0: Or say okay, other verse. Or say good father. A good father.
1: Yes.
0: Leaves an inheritance for his children's children. Ujama ne mama. Uni papa. Hallelujah.
1: Amen.
0: Praise the Lord.
1: Hallelujah.
0: Why are you careful? Obi mwa iri papa oni yon. Uni papa.
1: Yes.
0: On obi jay e japadiye. 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
1: Yes.
0: Sika ni unya eno kubiti mdi ya biye empire.
1: Yes.
0: Na nisu ya boy gune nese se wafanyi mkuru medama se.
1: Yes.
0: Adi bro tuwa utia tuwa. Praise the Lord.
1: Hallelujah.
0: Sabri kove ujina club.
1: Yes.
0: E payen tuwa. What time is carbon do you see? No, they have share by every two pow.
3: Bumskatuo,
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0: amen. 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
1: Yes,
0: until anybody wants to say, can I say no? Not have protum pow and do any day.
1: Man, too.
0: 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For his children. I say, Urade. 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
0: 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You want a bomb pire. 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
0: nakosi velekete wowɔ platform so atwerɛ ma me I am blessed kosi ketekete alamananananasa Kata. 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Zuvala kataya Antola badu sekete So everybody write for me I am blessed Inchiribi akire Intentem I am blessed I am blessed I am blessed Kabada vakata I am blessed. Ave. We know no one want to for the baby dear. So what would the name my which mama number 0598 530994 0598 530994. So what do you mean by your bet me about 0598 530994 0598 530994 bet me the word you know Abba 0598 530994 within the Beatrice Owusu Ajewa me bomb pie general for the boys to bomb pie about a ready uncle punching and emotion and never ready for second strawater a ready my wound knee here a ready my wound knee here in the name of Jesus bomb pie my Regina Aqua Regina me general for the boys to 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We did Agnes Blankson. Agnes, me jina wa for the boys who bought empire ma wate. May the Lord give you financial breakthrough. May you have financial breakthrough in the name of Jesus. In the name of Jesus Christ. Within the Mavis Akasu. In the name of Jesus. Mavis, may the Lord bless your life. May the Lord shower you with the dew of heaven. With the dew of heaven. Awurade nkae wo mame. Awurade nhyɛ wo anuonyam. Matilda Owusu. 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In the name of Jesus. Margaret Manu. In the name of Jesus. 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Margaret, you are blessed. 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Margaret, you are blessed. In the name of Jesus, Theodora Senam Kege. 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In the name of Jesus Christ, within the Savior Davo Beve. 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In the name of Jesus, me bom. You will never be poor. You can never be poor. And you shall never be poor. You are blessed beyond cares. You are blessed beyond cares. You are blessed beyond cares. In the name of Jesus. Joyce Ohene, I pray for you. I see this person say the crown. Joyce Ohene, I see a crown. I see a crown. Liba Kabu Vakata, may you be glorified. And I didn't find when you're being in the name of Jesus, within the Joshua Ama, in the name of Jesus Christ, may the Lord bless your life. May the Lord bless your life. May the Lord bless your life. Financially, you can never beg. I said you can never beg, and you will never beg. In the name of Jesus, Evelyn Asare, mpaeɛ ma wo awurade nte nane mu nkyerɛ wo awurade wɔnyɛ wo kɛseɛ awurade nyankopɔn ma ne tumi abasa nyɛ kɛse ma wo awurade nhyira w'abrabɔ in the name of Jesus. Within the Stephen Nate, in the name of Jesus, may the Lord bless your life. May he favor you. May he favor you. Stephen Nate, mebɔ mpaeɛ ma wate. Ɔko bi a wonam wɔ abrabɔ yi mu adaeso bi a wo so ɛna metwam firi wo so ɛmi sɛ adaeso bɔne bi a wo so metwam firi wo so in the name of Jesus. within the charity from Paul. Charity from Paul in the name of Jesus. This person may bo our demo shirani sikan shira de mawate. Menim se waware so nware ye be e kam se me ma our demo shiran famao. Lay kabadi vakata. May the Lord bless your life in the name of Jesus. Within the Stephen Lazaka. Stephen Lazaka. In the name of Jesus. Awurade ntine ne monja. Awurade wonya okese. 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Awurade o shira ne mani shira wa brabo. Wanimu nwa seda. In the name of Jesus. Within the Cecilia Mensa. Awu Nazareth ni Yesu tine no. 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Awurade mani favor eni wanim. Some nentine say, let the favor of the Lord come upon us. May you have this prayer. In the name of Jesus. Within the Yasapoma. Oh my God. Yasapoma. Is this Sampoma or Sapoma? And it's Sampoma. Sampoma. Is it Sapoma? I never try to spell a mistake, right? Okay, Sapoma. Yes. Yami Bompa Yamawate. I would have been tin any monch. I would have been one yoke, sir. Ya, you may pawn number ya will send this seed was not from me. Or pension sugar, not from an idea, my own idea. Ya, Sapoma, you may pawn ya, major armina. Make sure so be yammy and son of the arty. Not pe sugar and a salt, you see. And then we have a 15 course of pet in this answer. La cabaduke de gete. Within the Paulina and Chiwa Brache. Is it Brache or Brache? La Cata. I'm off for says it. That Garaka don't say it. I said this is Brache. Yeah, it should be Brache. Brache them in Tibita. Paulina, I'm a bomb pile my water. I would have been telling him. I would have been your cashier. I would have been Kyle, mommy. I would have been for Sikan Shrawa Brabo. I would have been my own Sereda. I would have been my own Sereda. In the name of Jesus, Matthew Safo. I would have been more, my mate. Matthew Safo Nipa with me, who Sikawan in some power. This person, I would have been so sure with Sikamu power. You have money. I'm our self for me. Me name ni age, me name ni power ye. But me unse sika, etwane ho ahia. May the Lord bless you. Victoria Kogbe. Be bomb pa ma Victoria. 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Amen. 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Onso wa fo de ne betimi aba. 0598 530 994 0598 530 994 0598 530 994 Obey to me. Also obey to me. I send you a Friday. But and then what? Nipper 15 per college 15 producer. And then can numbers and mommy. It drew 15 on my pound. It drew 15 on my pound. 0509 438 461 0509 438 461 0597 994 994 0597 994 994 I want to say. Amen. wow. I would rather be a oh, yeah, go so kaimo. Amen. Amen. Amen. Amen. Amen. Amen. Amen. Amen. Amen. Amen. Amen. Amen. Amen. Amen. Amen. Amen. Amen. Amen. Amen. Amen. Amen. Amen. Amen. Amen. Amen. Amen. Amen. Amen. Amen. Amen. Amen. Amen. Amen. Amen. Amen. Amen. Amen. Urade nyankopon ema wo merengu etumi abasa be kura wo Yesu dremo amen bacho within baby akasa free
1: pastor dam kasa sin kwansa pe comfort
0: mama kone meti e o
1: pastor bin kita sob
0: ko urade nimo no urade mwa o mama ate urade ntine nemu nkyero urade nyankopon toni bo super enwu so ahode e mani pedi yi na urade mfama in the name of Jesus, amen. But you will be a casa free. Would you be a casa free? Hello? But you also didn't say?
1: Amma,
0: a crowd. Okay, me bomb pie, my watch. I would rather tin any much at all. I would rather your cassia. Oh, man, it's 2 years we used to dinner. Amen. Would you be a casa free? Meet you when you ring. Oh, oh. Meet you when any year. The bomb pie, may the Lord give you a destiny help. I would have written any more children on your case on page our years to them. Amen. Would you be a casa free?
1: Me
0: kan se fi akra.
1: Udin
0: design.
1: Me dey
0: miss it. 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
1: Me se na me se o ma me ejuma nye. 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
0: Oh. 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
1: Amen.
0: Ene awurade ma wo ejuma nye. 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
1: Amen.
0: Mm.
1: I mean,
0: No. Would you be a casa free? It's you. I would rather tell anyone, Chino. I would rather favor our life. Our yes, Amen.
1: Amen.
0: 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Oh, oh, oh. Okay, what's up with my friend?
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0: 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What say? 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Udi mbabi akasa free. 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
2: amen
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1: na wonye sika nso a mede na koma famu akoma ho
2: Jesus
1: in the name of Jesus amen
2: amen, amen.
1: Na misra na misra ale ale David David one of the ko udi mabia kasa free Udi mabi akasa free. 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
0: Akuapem.
1: Is it Eastern region?
0: Yes.
1: Okay, meet you.
0: Yeah,
1: I didn't turn any money to the and I didn't turn the bus on go so. Or strong Kyle. Se in kayakat was so when some Kuresika Cassia and net Mr. Sano Thomas Casa Winsome. In the name of Jesus, amen. Namishra. I come how many calls? Producer, you fast. I come how many calls? 3 0597 994 994 0509 438 461. Within the edit, may bomb pyama what Kupo on Kyle, a radim for Sika and Shawin Sam, a radim Peja Wabrapo, me genoa for the boys to Sre Radise, or my windy here dawa setting him away, yes, setting him. Amen. Halle, we deem a beer free. What does he want to say? Christo Adome, where? Amen. Amen. Amen. I come in last two calls. Who did you have a friend? Hello. Who did you have a friend?
3: I'm a friend.
1: Who is a friend?
3: I'm a friend.
1: Ah, is it Tete?
3: I'm a friend.
1: Radin saw ya dear Ate.
3: Amen.
1: Radin saw ya dear. Meet you, comfort. Radin M. Shirawate. And
3: the
1: way you should dream already, Pejau. A radi chin any much row. Now what she may bomb pious re would at the most. I feel me corner we, you know. No crow shop. Ewo Yesu dremo. Amen.
3: Amen.
1: Aka last caller. 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

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Maybe I want to hear him say, one mini pump him on us. Ah, we need a man. Maybe I knew where we are anymore. We are turning your family. Somebody in that swing in our pay. But some catching ourselves, we are anymore. Maybe I'm now. Maybe I'm with you.

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You're born. You're born. You're born. You're born. You're born. You're born. You're born. You're born. You're born. You're born. You're born. You're born. You're born. You're born. You're born. You're born. You're born. You're born. You're born. You're born. You're born. You're born. You're born. You're born. You're born. You're born. You're born. You're born. You're born. You're born. You're born. You're born. You're born. You're born. You're born. You're born. You're born. You're born. You're born. You're born. You're born. You're born. You're born. You're born. You're born. You're born. You're born. You're born. You're born. You're born. You're born. You're born. You're born. You're born. You're born. You're born. You're born. You're born. You're born. You're born. You're born. You're born. You're born. You're born. You're born. You're born. You're born. You're born. You're born. You're born. You're born. You're born. You're born. You're born. You're born. You're born. You're born. You're born. You're born. You're born. You're born. You're born. You're born. You're born. You're born. You're born. You're born. You're born. You're born. 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
1: Bible says, "Each of us is a book." So we must see. I'm a ship. I'm not to say it. Also, I'm not to say it. We are with you. We are coming back.
0: Yes, yeah, boy. Yeah, bashumba.
1: Say, Umwe. 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

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Yap, yap, yap, yap, yap, yap, yap, yap, yap, yap, yap, yap, yap, yap, yap, yap, yap, yap, yap, yap, yap, yap, yap, yap, yap, yap, yap, yap, yap, yap, yap, yap, yap, yap, yap, yap, yap, yap, yap, yap, 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

FM. 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
0: 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Be worry, do you mean to be as a whole? What do you want to say?
3: Edge,
0: come, shall we go with this idea? I mean, shall. Amen. There were new faces in Zuaha. Richard?
4: Yeah.
0: I see, yeah. Akwaba?
4: Yeah.
0: Arnold? Akwaba?
5: Yeah.
0: Amen.
4: Amen.
0: And I no pay yes sorry na me. Kasi yes sorry na me.
5: Yes sorry na me.
0: Kasi yes sorry na me.
5: Yes sorry na me.
0: Yes sorry na me.
5: Yes sorry na me.
0: Pesa oti ade bia se se. Edum re bia. No kreni na me enim. 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
2: osori
0: 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hears us and if he hears us then he does for us the things we ask of him it is the baby said be our take no yema yen it is what is said we ask ya what shall say say we be say na wo hwe no wa switch ya ko sorry e wa dane na ko sorry e now so we say o shall say say we pejan yakopon o how mo amane mo amane mo now pejan yakopon now ye ni din kese now sorry na ade ba ku na wo mu say say yakopon ye pejan the bible says that let God arise and his enemies be scattered into o sorry mo yakopon sorry na o sa no dane dane ho a wa sorry kwa there his enemies are scattered his enemies are what
2: scattered
0: the Lord inhabits the praise of his saints He habits the praise. Or di on one ye ye, no atinemu watinemu sen tama dying. Watinemu said dying. And no pain yankupon bet no be sorry mu sell dying. No sorry and a be free wakumemu a pejan yankupon. Na wo free wakumemu a pejan yankupon and yankupon so betren inside and wawadien is entrenis. 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He's about to do a mighty miracle in your life. He's about to remember you as you worship him this morning. In the name of Jesus. Lift your voice and bless the Lord. Lift your voice and bless the Lord. Lift your voice and bless the Lord. Be one on a day who was the baby. Be one on a day who was the baby. Be one on a day who was the baby. Be one on a day who was the baby. Be one on a day who was the baby. Lift your voice and bless the Lord. Lift your voice and magnify Jesus. Exalt Jesus. Bless the Lord. Bible says, bless the Lord, oh my soul. And all that is within me. Bless the Lord. Bless the Lord, oh my soul, and forget not his benefit. Do not forget his benefit. Am I refin in the path? Am I refin in the path? Oh, he can pay a dawasi. Are you ray a dawasi? Ah, Sanchani ray a dawasi. 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This particular thing, this one thing, is what I remember. Bible says that forget not his benefits. This particular be a dear way and a coupon ya mammy into no pay papa ura me base rate me tawase kaya dear bakope o dear kaya dear bakope. 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
1: Hallelujah.
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So a page on the din, why any din case ye? In central ye babe sisi wa bra bom pejano. Alright, I was sick. John said he must increase and I must decrease.

0: Siadawasi. Testana Baptist, yes, Siadawasi. Ghana Baptist Convention, yes, Siadawasi. Ghana Men, yes, Siadawasi. It's here for you, yes, Siadawasi. You're here for Pentecost. You're here for assemblies. You're here for charismatic. You're here for evangelical. Baby, you're here for your Piazza Yadawasi. You're Pedro Yaukasia. Ah, Yaribia Brassi and Anna Pay. Akwensi dia bi abrase. 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Ya coupon tini ni tumi munti. Amen.
1: 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We go yes. Ufrin sawum eba. Traffic light obe do as ye answer we do Abeka Junction. Shuffling station holo pe. 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I saw ka cry won't nifa. 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Utem for Abeka Junction. Traffic light I disupe no. 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Ube hu Tessano Baptist Church. 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Ah, yeah, ka French casa. Yeah. So if you're francophone and you are looking for a place to worship, minankameka ne French. You are looking for a place to worship. Come to Tessano Baptist Church. Yeah. There's a whole service for you. Yeah. Where it's French and English. You will learn English and you also get to worship with people that speak your language. Yeah, what toddler service in Kuala from in Kuala Tofi one so. Yeah, what service wa wa? Yeah, show mo yeah jom into we ma mia. Oh we yen che na eos of Babe how bra. Yeah, bet your ma show mo now sweet me and asum j at nas ye tina miasa. 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
1: 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And then also, of course, Ghana Exim for supporting North Shore with almost $12 million of financing. Indeed, that is why we created Ghana Exim in 2016. It was the last year before I left office. It was this kind of project that we created Ghana Exim Finance. Unfortunately, after we left office, genuine industrialists and investors had no access to Ghana Exim financing. It was the politically well-connected who had access to the financing without no intention to pay back the money. And that is why today Sylvester Mensah and his group are running after so many people who took the money and have not paid. And I will continue to support them to take the money back from those who have taken our money.
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3: The university space is being invaded by the political parties, and where they are going into is trying to dilute the quality of student activism on the campus. So the idea, or the thought, as a result, students have been disenfranchised within the university. We also see that in the larger university space with the youth. So the idea is how to enfranchise the students, let them take back the power that has been taken away from the political parties, and that is by ensuring that the students get to know what the academic freedom is and to be able to work with the university management to redesign the whole student politics land space, so that before you qualify to stand for a position, for example, you would have been vetted to know if you are not aligned with any political party or to what extent your affiliations are. Funding. University should fund student political campaigns, for example, so that they won't go to the political parties for funding. I think these are some of the means that are critical to start with to be able to ensure that students will regain trust in student politics. That will then help them to be able to democratize the political space for students within the university.
2: And here OTA, I am Professor Apia Jetria, University of Ghana School of Law, a one Odin Juma. 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
4: 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They should be put on the respective scales by close of work on Monday, 31st August 2026, as promised by the Ghana Education Service. Failure to do so, whatever happens thereafter, His Excellency's role, the agency is responsible. We the teacher unions, we cannot restrain any teacher from that particular.
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0: 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And we are crowded with two. Make quite a woman singer wine. And Yanko Poy didn't was it a pee. May you fit Padia Bacrame diabo, bound in Belcras, Miss Sam. Now one of the assassins, Miss Samuel, and quote, and ye. Nana, I say. Yanko Poy adum, not be beyond so etching me a quaya, but I want my shakutu, I want Edijumano. One more anchor who said unity and kaboom a fee at my day hard work. And a fee, one some on in nipa. One moon in your pimpins one and chronom come home. And on the best me didn't point to papa about one of a cronym.
5: 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Now, Uncle, may you follow what you want, go to one come up. Where we are Baba, now a davesha here come. Now I had a way to town, Mahuza Vetra here. Yes, Shadin, so ya, ya woman, and you more. It's a Bibia, yes, Ramon, Monka him from Nebibia, ya kama. Sit through all while wa shall him. Baby, a man soon as some genuine bottle.
0: And what she know about him, I would know our Gomua Fetten and Abena Ewusua, Ekasavia, you know, Upiamo, a war and Potam one more Gomua Fetter and Potam one more. Don't fry a hima, Esi, Nana Esi. Taba, ya wano so wadi kain, wano so edi ensam kakra, etu kwa kwa de menim se.
6: Piano, embedded boot now. Wabam, but one must say, there, I will follow so lovely any of an old one. Because Abofaba, sir, obey Bibia of you, if it's here, it's by my friend, we are busy in Bacassa. Abofodo, I need a castle or do, but what I am afraid. It's master there. Mother Straka summoned you to our full name there. Any nanny, any bacom of Fran or Sunday, or Fran no, yet that. Oh, make a decision at the social media number. Go for a trend. 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
0: 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quickly by.
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9: 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Remember, the opening time is 6:30 a.m. and the closing time is 6:30 p.m. Wow, this is amazing. Three Butterfly School can be located at East Legon, 8 Pawpaw Street. 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We learn, play, and...

0: Ayɛ sompa daylight. 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

Only a Michael coin. When you know you are so good. 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Abraham took us to Cassia. 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

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Now, when you say Sompa Ajidi for Nyinam Renini, say, Inyatinas is Adia. And then say, Isiadia, Haiti, and you mono, not Isiadia. Papa Vinekana said, the last time of fear, see, Jumadi Radia. Say, Utia Nyumba, who crumble, as he said, what you preaching, bears one now.

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0: You are Accra, Central Hill Runabout. You are Kumasi and Hia Overseas. You are Brekum. You are Sunyane. 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
1: Good morning,
0: Patrick.
1: Osama,
0: Osama, yes, and off. Osama, we are seeing who has his year, because I will be at you. I know by my uncle.
1: I know by the
0: Okay. Okay. Okay. Okay. Okay. Okay. Okay. Okay. Okay. Okay. Okay. Okay. Okay. Okay. Okay. Okay. Okay. Okay. Okay. Okay. Okay. Okay. Okay. Okay. Okay. Okay. Okay. Okay. Okay. Okay. Okay. Okay. Okay. Okay. Okay. Okay. Okay. Okay. Okay.
2: Me being divided,
0: I'm going
2: to Russia.
0: Okay, free.
2: Russia.
0: Russia, I want him.
2: My time called Russia.
0: Okay. Sister V, may I tell you what I'm going to pay?
2: I'm going to tell you,
0: I'm going to tell you. Ajako, my tea, and by why is
3: that? Oh, I don't pay dear. The other man,
0: Ajako.
3: Okay.
0: I'm saying on your radio 444 0509 438 461. Would you need Babia Kasafri? Good morning. Abasi Confoc Room. I saw TA or radio, no, so. Okay, my uncle Anopay.
3: I'm
1: Bye bye. 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
2: Good morning.
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2: Good morning, sir. I'm very happy to be here.
0: I'm here. Hello, Udini Babi Akasa Free, good morning. Good morning. 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Okay. 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Udini Babi Akasa Free.
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5: 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The man was a career yako. 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The chess of your four moment in a subwatching and to say.
0: Okay. 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Good morning.
6: Good morning.
0: Ta kwa se ho boko de e
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0: 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Good morning, why you
7: pato ake me ko se bo mpata ke dena se
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7: aha me check se ma se best nin kwafo nyina nya me che obi a mo obi a so akapia pa
0: systematic press jo so
7: ya tra ne.
0: Okay, I'm saying the line no any more and you know man for foro na fe yentwa juma die no so 0597 994 994 0597 994 994 0509 438 461 where sompa gidifo nyina amreni ne utie en e sompa 106.5 fm Accra 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If you were twice, you have a suit 91 mono. Say, Ariano, and you, Nasantin, Otten, and Car, Nasa, and Carboni Pe, Messi to Tumricaco 21st Clinic. 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Now, what to one, I say, be binning and in Namunainum, what have a Casa, a two a drew. 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
8: aha me ma wa kasa
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0: sciatica, stroke, diabetes, high blood pressure. And now they are by honum. 15 branches across Ghana. Accra, Kumasi, Techiman, Sunyane, Wenchi, Takwa, Takrade, Techiman. Sunyane, ni baby, baby, baby. Last call, Anna, Yeko, Udi, ni baby, akasa free. Mami Alice, Techiman, Brigade. Me bacho mentio.
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0: 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That's it. 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
0: 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There's time for everything. Everything we are, don't force, master. Everything we may say, a new is our dake, Okotoka, and our best atom, or Tono Cross over Tonofo. A new is our seed die. O for so, so be seed arma. And that about Tony later. Men are catching the war. A brand new song, and now force for you. A brand new song, but you true, true, the talk, my brother. Ah, yellow CC day for Kona. Put your hand for Joe. Wait in the custom. Money Palama. Yeah. And this year, but you're heading on coupon to be on na. With you, more on Sabaka. Oh, my brother, my sister, make you no hurry. Oh, money go kill you. Now, crowd baby, I said the bear person is again. A brand tier fridge will be. What crowd who bought up the bear out of trouble? But then in that among will be as we will. Now, hey, we'll be proud of. Hey. 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

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And so Father's Day future, wo sai hu nyum nyina. And so Father's Day future na na mo bono wo. FM station sa hodo. And day I hit it. And then Father's Day I hit it. Oh. 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I was sending this Kako Bar for Sunday. I care. I'm Guru and the Woody. 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Share my men or can't send the banner, sir. What's in this? Go. 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Was it Mante? I'm 33 years. 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Yeah, it was 9. I won't cry. 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Paddy team chair will take me fully in our cabin 2 months or more than that. So, Mante. General Papa said, I'm from Faka and Kofi. 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What?
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1: Drugs destroys you forever. I have had education from primary school till I finished my master's way back 2002. I am telling you, I have never taken even a coffee that to study. So those who are telling you that when you take this, it will help you to pass your exams. What is the use of that exams? Because the drug addiction, once you go in, getting out of it is difficult. If somebody deceives you, now if you take Indian hemp, if you take Tramadol, if you take this, it will help you to pass all your exams. Let's assume it's true. And then you keep taking those things, and then you have A, and then you ended up having mental health problems. What is the use of that addiction? It becomes useless. So that is why we are calling on you. Now we see that some of the girls are also joining, but majority of those who are on addictions are the boys. Please, your future is much brighter ahead of you. My mother was selling cocoa in Ababu. If you're the time, you lose hope. It's like, are you sure that we'll make it with all these difficulties? Today is better. I haven't seen any student who is walking barefooted.
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4: if I'm watching what we have to say, yes, I take mass. Okay. If you feel we have said that, station, but we'll be a ton of my car, and then load you, and before we break, empty, would you woo any other member of we? We'll come quiet too. Ah, you just started one grab. As I pie, and the arena too, and the tontum, yes, I see we have had a cancer. That the members of the crowd or MC learning, and I say, or say, or by saying, before you have four in your connectivity in general, we'll be able to stop on. Many could be catching MC. So, come on, you have no egg over your four year. 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

0: 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Because Oba Ebe said Mawu ha, and the name of Ense and Mbaku Fuga. That now we as MC Winner Dewo.
1: Abusia, Mrashebe Jenia wo eye New Jabin South. 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
3: Advances and technology. This is a crucial election. It is a lesson of do and die. This is the election that the NPP has to win with all chaos. This is the election the New Patriotic Party has to win with all chaos. This is the election that

0: Jesus, who will work hard for the victory to come. 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
1: And here, what is it? 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What do you say? Wako prese first national vice chairman position no yemfama no en wo kase wo sono ne de choko choko e wo se di nkunim 2028
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2: Treasury has mapped every node, every facilitator, and every network that Iran has used to smuggle oil and evade sanctions. Beginning today, the actions of Treasury and other agencies will tighten the noose and block every potential source of revenue that funds the IRGC and the evil Iranian regime. We are enforcing a zero-leakage approach. There will be no minimal breathing space for the regime to rebuild its capacity to inflict terror against America and the world. The final refuge of this regime is a mistaken conclusion of nations that still finance the Iranian threat in the hopes of evading it. It is no longer acceptable to operate in the gray spaces of this conflict. Countries cannot claim they are blind to enabling this activity.
1: And the Okasai, America for Wamoja Padia Secretary, no, Treasury Secretary Scott Bessent. 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
3: Midimafu. 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
4: Midimafu Heba Clinic Abakra.
3: Anu yonwunti ye. Passengers Egumi Kai Mui. A Hana do one aircrow.
4: Hey, and it's a crown in the bottom of the moon.
3: And yet the Muampa, the Sessadia, a Duchem Atlantic International University, America Memo, about Dr. Dujan Fi Babasu, honorary degree as a professor in biology in herbal medicine. It is a idea, I am a saddle, I am more. Oh, Miss Minim, wife, your copa war, 1 year, 1 city, Nielsen between 1 and 8 years canon. And Miss Mikonesina and Shadam Koye, na a Sakakra, to say what Pedium Mama, what young Bem
4: Konesina,
3: what you are, what about the crow? What about the crow? What about the crow? Stroke on Sodia, or found small. Chessa, I did you all who are in Yesiano. Yari B.I. Tatia, ever Dr. Tamdasu and so. Diabetes, hepatitis B, prostate, hypertension, malaria. Yari B.I. Kumasi say,
5: Oguago, opposite government school.
3: And then Krahanso, Obepim, or Pokuasi, Mayra Kuanoso. For a doctor, 0244-774-282.
5: And that 0500-727215.
3: Me Dimba for Herbal Clinic.
6: Udima for Nihua.
7: Oh, Kwajesu. 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I am you. Not done up with any susa. 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Miss Ron Fane, mamma. Hey, Aquadana, that you so musano. 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
8: Diapan o craddy, Massa, me unia minion po.
7: Ah, aya diaper na. 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

0: dada. I'm a panel of chips and a panel do pepper. 8 a.m. to 10 a.m. Antishia radio counselors. Reverend Professor Joseph Osafuadu. Oh, your clinical psychologist. Now, your theologian. Our being what Abrabumulim dear. Any Akosia Guabuaje. And we radio so. Eduada Ecosi Efiada. 8 a.m. to 10 a.m. Now, Benya Abrabumunyansa. The Bamu Duanamo SCCE. 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I wouldn't name near Sasawaya. Ayat Sip Nayan Tufu. I was some power up so this. Now, what do one more SCCE? In a world filled with pressure, emotional burdens, broken relationships, and silent struggle, Sompo Rhapsody emerges as a timely and transformative radio counseling program designed to bring healing, clarity, and hope to individuals and families. And here, I'm one Kasamu Dio, Yepesa Abrabone Yemrema, Yepesa Wudinim Di Ebobra, Yepesa Isiwi, and Tishanon Song, Eduada Ekosi Efiada, 8 a.m. to 10 a.m. Anopebia, Nitia Sompo Rhapsody, now Abrabo Ebesa, Sompo Rhapsody, Yedieni Daso Abro, Sompo Rhapsody.
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2: 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A brun and coupon casa chenema.
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3: And mass on perfect service in Chao Hun Horda, a ya grada kusi if you are done opa, an opano nunkusi an opano sia. Fawodaning in a share radins, na a radde beye.
4: Afedia sompa no trendio. Sompa is trending and trending and trending. 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E di no ko pa. Enti ya declare say sompa is no more a new station. Enye new kra. Because wura mu se si an od na bebe ya haja bebra to agu wura mu bebe kra.
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0: 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Anko.
1: I put that to me,
0: the San Sabotre, to me, Paul.
1: The Bank Grand,
0: I had you, Yasimo. And Branch, I said, my grand, Daco, no, this is three.
1: In power, remote contractor, Yendo Yen,
0: Philly. 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
1: woof in your remote contract
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0: 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Ene wa be sisi dan ni bi asisi wo. And they were drew in and was some crow for good. And they are and they, sir, and right, you're too fair, you know. Yeah,
1: okay.
0: Because no, the monk mappers who are trimming your wow, Bessie, I come once, and it doesn't. Now you drew honor, and your wounds are fed yet. Linda Dom, where you man know our moyen, Waguno.
1: Ah,
0: Joe Felemone. I paradise, mo. I champion rest up with you man. Why didn't you know our was Zion City?
1: Hona. I say, when I don't know each
0: other, I say, why a restaurant, why a restaurant, why a petition bar, why a cram bedroom, no, why a hotel, I come home. Was it we are say, Bessay 2028? 2028, we are say, Bessay. Now go pump again, assassin.
1: And you say, I got 2028 years, and every year I say,
0: I didn't know who says, if you are fear, we might have coffee beam.
1: 2027.
0: If you 2027, I have coffee beam.
1: 2020.
0: I want to see, we are say, Bessay.
1: We named
0: it. That's the 31st December, but we are say, Bessay.
1: We named it.
0: The engine that will see all tons, I say, I can see, I can see a boom.
1: And not just we named it.
0: And no intina, I'm sure I say, was it, what must you buy in Diana Banner?
1: Ever more hundred.
0: And two bizarre, I say, meaning Casamo, the mancuma. So what the mancuma, where you know, and now we knew. So what the mancuma, you know, one watcher.
1: 0260 19 60 64 0260 19 60 65 Or do man kumacha amen atene nkano. 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
2: Oh. 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
1: oh wonwa mu
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1: okay
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1: one you
0: need to know question mark
1: okay okay
0: again that come into me as a matter
1: of fact
0: again I'm in the income
1: more in shrap papa would you some pan what do you
2: mayor kata do where mayor kata
1: tell my mayor do the do some pan tell my mayor na tema boko de
2: boko budia na abamli
1: mura
2: na obri boy
1: oh ha obri poti o
2: de mo no kasa o
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1: me se me se nkakra wo so ho chire wani ba ho so no fanela
2: Mama took Robin, I met you, I met you.
1: Ah, the fifth eternal. 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
1: Okay, okay. Yeah, we wish now.

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1: 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The food after we do the town park at God says party center.
0: Piao.
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1: 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Te ose entibia.
0: Ever say was 2028?
1: The father, Nagamino, the father put them now. You come in one, come in most of
0: you.
1: Trust some of the time. The ever do, maybe,
0: huh?
1: We be seen when I saw the man who's on what the best thing was on North and we are Jim Pano.
0: I'm pa.
1: You call a room, I make you send the moon.
0: Aye.
1: Now, so Abba, so I'm out for a can't. Ana you have to say and then the same thing is mamu ni duai
0: matemu
1: and so no akopai
0: wa fa bi wo fom
1: wa fa bi wo mama and so na nani si ya na huwa ni tia
0: ras
1: na ko pon shi ram
0: amen
1: na mi pa jo me ma shedin so dia
0: aha ma shedin
1: aya mia me bra na ye feno eku asha.
0: Okay. And I
1: crazy.
0: Aha, I'm going to go to the house.

0: yes, in a kind. Wouldn't it be out for if he? Hello? Hello, what do some po? Wouldn't it be out for if he? Hello? On Timinka. Wouldn't it be out for if he?
1: I
0: do
1: more than
0: that, more fancy. I do more de. But you, and
1: Mr. Mefo, I can answer Namema Yakov. Baby, I'm coma, Mammy, I'm training me. My friend, but I'm dancing Mr. Goma.
0: Oh,
1: your friend Goma Goma.
0: Goma. Hey, you're my friend, a crane, say ye. I was answering.
1: The Yakon Commano. Living Coma Maya, Ninia Maya. And this is Tapasiane. I demanded to do an afternoon after the ambulance. And I put a phone in. I'm a patcher. Opia would tell tears from Papa Babuat and tell him of my day, Mamintia.
0: Why?
1: They did a sister and pretrum.
0: Sister and pretrum.
1: And it's from what year a bomb boya. No, I'm making the mammy at your photo. Would you, Pa?
0: I work with ya.
1: As I'm
0: charged more for us.
1: Patan
0: mo sister am pretwe me chea what on hwan ne hwan
1: patan
0: what on den
1: auto to munya mabied
0: oh okay
1: ah
0: ye chea ne ye won ko so antie so mpa na ketua pa wo
1: omo tie pa omo
0: amen
1: eh le ba to na me ntre ma ge kata
0: yenko
1: ah tin pa to omo e kan se no e mle bie ne ho e tin e se tro omo ana Come and quana, my one chatter would be our friffy.
2: Yay, within Mano Pantam Village.
0: Mano Ba Pantam Village.
2: Yeah.
0: Oh, Akra, Akwaba.
2: Yeah.
0: Yeah.
2: Yeah. Yeah. Yeah. Yeah. Yeah. Yeah. Yeah. Yeah. Yeah. Yeah. Yeah. Yeah. Yeah. Yeah. Yeah. Yeah. Yeah. Yeah. Yeah. Yeah. Yeah. Yeah. Yeah. Yeah. Yeah. Yeah. Yeah. Yeah. Yeah. Yeah. Yeah. Yeah. Yeah. Yeah. Yeah. Yeah. Yeah. Yeah. Yeah. Yeah. Yeah. Yeah.
0: Yeah.
2: Mama. What
0: are
2: the
0: oil? I hope what the idea of a bread and egg, demo and yum. True. Yeah,
2: Okay, my dad.
0: Until some part,
2: and then the cat over the hour in the Nabusia, the Doctor, Obia Benbia, Mobia, Yapo. 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

0: 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Yeah, one will come Goliati. Will come up and pong. One on a important was some was away. Now, Pitiku, I want to I from Unsuno. I don't think you want to know. Oh, dear, your voice, no. Now, I won't quit him. Now, and then I'm why, yeah, one more couple, no, almost one more call from the so called Chenaman here. Tilapia, one okay, yeah, the banana, but one up to Kusan your mom for one more as Sansun, one more quite a premise for living the Amdiaqua, the Agum boat to the Aqua. Then yes, him come out cry. Now, your Hayan, yet is a bibia to cum Yakoya. Yes, I didn't see a DNS. Yes, a premise for no, but station about quiet. I won't go before any free was an. And a jar theatre was anwa at Dimacum, any a boppetins any. As a Russia for to bomb Bako Ukraine, as a Ukraine for, I to be the Akoman Russia for. Bako Crown watch him watch your crash, I said. Honorable Joseph Abia could be. Ya on Okran, one I assembly my own watch, I said. Send you a two, you know. As I said, a brana America for, one more a year Iran for Sodom, one more two first bomb on Okoyanwa, a Goku Ali Kamenino, Nasana Nadian Empire. Emma Shops are hood ready, a bit of a fire on Sopa. Anchebia and one bomb on the Atonsa, the Fregan National Fire Service, and you know, Premier Mini. One bedroom, one oh, one way and in tampan, tempestuously, Edum Jano, El Flo do, Tankano, and I yet premise new woman on the Adeno, one way in a few ma. Sabre Yamanoka said, dear, will be a Juanca, Nemum, a Japadia de Biashi. Honorable Joseph Kubi, what churches in Musi? Joining our Facebook, no sooner. Wait, Pitikuwa this year now. One more travel, she has. I know, Chronic Crocuma, now so. One way, you my pa, and I shall go for more. Show. Whatever. Who owned him call Pitikuno, but our Facebook, no sooner. I favor my first video. A brother, Janet Dumbububuno. Wait, Nipa, what is Uncle Moy Boy? I was from Pacasia Demono. Aye, assembly member, here we pitiku about one person. So, on the for Joseph Kubi, no, no. 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
3: This is one of the softest spots in the country. I'm very keen to the security of the nation, just like Akosombo Dam. So this is really a security zone. But by the nature of our operation, we are asked to be open and transparent. And this is the most open parliament I've ever seen in the world. You don't easily walk into parliament anywhere in the world without being scrutinized to detail. But here, we are so open that anybody can walk in at any time. And I'm told even some people come to sleep here in the night. Please, we are shifting the responsibility to you. You must know that we live in a dynamic security environment within the West African sub-region where modern threats require constant awareness and protective defense. In Ghana, as the Ghanaian wide wisdom reminds us, an attentive hunter does not get bitten by a snake in the bush. You must therefore remain hyper-vigilant at all times.
1: Enti, wahu, se vigilant na ukura wasandi biyabeshe ni muho. 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
4: The ban that EPA has announced effective 1st January 2027 consists of putting a stop to the production, the importation, the distribution, the sale, and the use of a range of styrofoam products, which include but are not limited to food packaging materials such as take away packs. We have disposable cartons. We also have foam mattresses and then some foam that we use for sealing of our rooms as I've mentioned earlier. And then some of these foam materials that are also used as packaging material for various products. So the ban is not on all of the plastic products. It's on those that contain styrofoam that are classified within the styrofoam group of products.
1: We penny pa ya onoda Environmental Protection Agency. Ewa bono nepo ya mantamu. 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Etimikun.
4: So, because these styrofoam products are petroleum, they contain chemicals, a chemical that is toxic. So, when you use styrofoam products to package food, cut food, then causes the release part of this toxic chemical. can find its way into the food that the styrofoam product has been used to package. And so anyone who consumes food, hot food, that is contained in styrofoam product ends up consuming a chemical that is not good for health. That's one of the environmental effects, the public health effects.
0: Where are you? Yeah. Why are you going for that environmental protection agency? Now, what are you saying? I want to know about your mantamu. Now, what are you saying? I'm saying you're not. And we know what you say. And you're very harmful. And the men, the body, the body, the body, and the way you know, I'm styrofoam. I'm fine. Niagro.
1: Hey, and you're some wow. I was saying you're trackers. And so now you do run more at your mampunia. Baby, honorable Ibrahim Ishak, where you're a bank crash penino. Ehona anti illegal mining task force wo mo operation wo mo de aduru ho ye keka se san ofin shutter belt ho no ebi se belt ni hook num ho na wo mo ye galam se ni bi abra mpenfo akura ni nko ho na wo mo ya de ko botrampa area ho nyinada ne no na na mo sofo bo wura ho no on se nya basa nso a misek no ene emu dai sek nyina dc na da no enti ewie ye no dc ane ba abedu edi nkomo de ekoso wo ho
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0: 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bni wo kan ye
6: This government has made intimidation as part of its one of its strategies of silencing the minority. A couple of my colleagues are being investigated for things that, in my view, are mere allegations that are not supposed to take their time to those investigations. But it is quite worrying. There are times that a colleague would have to speak and he will boldly tell you, the leader, if I make any submission today, the BNI guys will call me. It's sad. Maybe there are a lot of things that we are are not saying. But where this government is taking governance to, we may have some challenges tomorrow. And when I say it, sometimes they get me wrong and they think I'm threatening. I'm not. But I'm drawing the attention to a future that may haunt they themselves. If you make life difficult for your opponent,
0: we aye orunyam for Osahene Alexander Kwame na afanyo marking and watch us as when you be na no say kim be na for no be friend say the be na guys will call me na say be na for be friend na betoto na no one person no be nyase mbia na wo wie ne nkasa ye kura no na wa say he sent kura wa ye din no ah wa say wo mie na no ebra we are saying na je nkwa me bra yesu kristo ebra wo ba asase so. Hey, I'm on for cancer, one in some hununqua, a bucratin that's a gunnoso. Oye, one more can any one in friend monsum, Eddie Gunnoso, one cassa, Nasamajan Fika Gunnoso, and I had it.
6: I've made certain statements. I would rely on them without more. Don't rush. You see, in the Bible, Jesus was accused. Wow. Allegations. He kept quiet and watched them. He could have done anything. But you see, when you are dealing with situations, the people of Ghana expect a certain level of maturity from me. The people of Ghana see that this is an accomplished businessman. He's been in the space for some time. He's leading a group. The tradition of the party MPP that I lead expect a certain level of conduct. So if I would be carried away with emotions, I will fail. It's not an emotional game. It's not a game that somebody attacks you, giddy giddy, you should also react. No, you won't get it. There is always a base.
0: We are Osahene no no. Alexander, come and offer your marking. Was he yes who created that's what goodness who am what? A reaction you cry, send you an answer. We'll be catching and say, also near John Juana, John Juana Baji, no crow am one. Now, sir, Sammy Kaka, crabby goodness, what? Dear Nessie. Now, one woman will be an answer, see, yeah. You ever cast what interest you? Inti wo mbiye nano.
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7: We all recollect the sad incident that hit us on the 29th of June, where 77 districts were affected in 7 regions nationwide with a flood. A total of 91,989 persons from 18,398 households were victims of the disaster. One person remained missing for a 4-month baby at Guy East and 39 deaths. Volta region, the number of districts that were affected was 7. The total number of affected persons was 9,466. The total number of deaths were 4. Greater Accra, number of deaths that were affected were 27. The number of persons that were affected were 56,022. And the number of deaths that we had was 17. Central region, 16 deaths were affected. 21,882 persons were affected. And the number of deaths in central region was 18. Western North, we had 6 deaths that were affected. 937 were affected. No death. Western region, 2 deaths were affected. And the number of persons that were affected was 2,031. In Eastern region, only one district was affected and the number of persons that were affected were 190. In Asante region, we had 16 districts that were affected. 1,461 were affected without death.
1: Hey! What's happening? Nini na woman huo? 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Enonso diya wabuwa suni.
7: major challenge that confront us continue to be the illicit drug fight. In a very special way, I must thank the Director General of Narcotics Control Commission and his team for the bold and decisive way of fighting this menace. Together, they do it in collaboration with the police and all the other security agencies. 217 arrests were made and 165 prosecutions initiated over the period. Over 8,500 kilograms of narcotics drug were seized and also about 45.4 million tramadol tablets. You know, one of the biggest challenges that we now have is the youth using the synthetic drugs. And narcotics control has intensified its effort. And imagine, less than 2 years, over 45 million tablets of tramadol was intercepted. 73 tinted assets were recovered. When we talk about tinted assets, you know, our campaign is not just to the users, but those who are bringing it. And then we'll go down using intelligence led to make sure that when we get them, we seize their assets or we tint the asset, freezing it while the prosecution is going on. And imagine in just about 20 months, we had about 73 tinted assets.
1: Yeah. But what's my best head? 73 tinted assets. Now, Yevra Muntaka, Wabuboso, where ye da Jorda, Monday.
0: Afe Yevra Ebradano, Tuesday, na 7 a.m. Ebradano, Yereva 2 and him, sir. Aye, George, Wanana, Adanta Circuit Court, Court 1, Wadano, Hawana, Angela, Atachi, Wano Kasai. 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
8: You don't come to the court and come and command the judge to do as you please. The judge is the referee. And so as you talk, someone else is also going to talk. And then based on the law, the judge will decide. And so once a decision is made, if you're not happy, there are systems put in place for you to resolve that. Question it, go to a higher court, appealing it, and all sorts of measures put in place. So going out and expressing your frustration to the public is very inappropriate. And if the Ghana Bar Association wishes to really work and bring these people to order, a lot of lawyers will be having issues in this country. Everybody is now playing to the gallery. They want to speak to the media so that they look like, oh yeah, because most politicians now are lawyers. And so it has become a game of who is louder out there, but that shouldn't be it. I have been at the receiving end of some of these comments. I don't tell Circuit Court 1, it's me. Every time I make orders, people have issues with it. And so because of that, I have a bodyguard. I'm a circuit court judge. Under our rules, I'm not entitled to one, but I have one now because of the threats from people like Abronye and stuff like that, who has never even been to my court, who I have never tried his case. But all of those things happened because maybe some people feel that I make orders that do not favor them.
0: Wow, wano nansem kraman ne hodo nanka circuit court judge dear anka ya man bodyguard akoye dear papa nka bodyguard wano wonfa bodyguard nyahwe Nanso, say I'm bronya money or more can send someone can come up on tinti. One no circuit court judge. Your man and brother guard is a one guard body no. Nanya sa, we wait me a kufina him. Way, mammy a friend say Angela, Atachi, Adanta circuit court why? A honu dini George no.
1: And yeah, if you swam yungra was no kruka manyoko, one ma bobuano. 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
9: 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You will give us answers, Mubania, said Lutino, Mukrepedi, Kansam, the Jetam, Nakagana, for refi, no, Libya. You should never forget this. I'm telling you, one refi that a Wamsika, a Musica, you will be a Sika, and a Coco Fans, a Pipa, and Tom Coco Fans, and the Abans, and then Sula Kanyaka.
1: Was it Sadia Ghana for two aban over Wembley? Eddie Merch in the Yan Chess, Tony, your Toma, or Moo, yet is our honor once. And to a moon to men, Cassa, good board the canoe, eh, Cabia, any quancy, busem, as answer Cocoa for. Ah, do one cocoa crab, binomo, jama, get them safe for no. 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Now there was a cocoa. Do Mumusaho, nay Musica, way as a man, Ora Henry and Abuachin and a bee, will be so. Way, eh, Tuesday at Abnada.
0: Abnada noa, as a move robisi, Nankaye Chamumpo. 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Suma Nankins for Bagwin friends are upon coin. Also, may you call Watermelon Street now the train. You will come out some part now, Oman Canaho. Sir, Nana B, Casavia, and once I say, one by Omota, one by Rimwa, Kunuba, as can be a fire. Asamo, say Bebusa, say Musa, Marasiba Jamuanoa. Aban, Suma Nankins for Babin say, one over parliamentary probe. 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
10: In the motion they have filed, which was received in my office on the 21st of August 2026. Yes, 3 days ago. 3 days ago that it got to my office. I have gone through the motion myself. And I intend to admit the motion because we have to at least have an end to litigation. As to whether it's a loss or it's a cost, this House will have the opportunity to go through it. And please, Ghanaians are very intelligent people. They will listen, they will read in between the lines, and they will make their decisions.
0: We are here, Alban, Sumana, Kingsford, Bagben. Ask Bagben. I'm going to ask you Wanda kasa ya yopanchi kuita mkomo njina dibaye.
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11: The OSP also safeguarded Temaoil Refinery from being pawned off, and it is now in operation after years of inactivity. This was the OSP's work. The OSP's intervention in the custom sector has led to a reimagination and institution of a more robust auction of items system and a huge reduction in the often abused customs advance ruling regime in aid of the recouping of more revenue. The OSP's shakeup of the government payroll system has saved the nation a little over 100 million cedis so far. The OSP has saved the nation more than 20-fold the total amount of money released to it since its establishment, and it has thereby fully paid for and far above the resources invested in it. No person, whether in the public or private space, now engages in corruption lightly. This is because such acts have become costly as a result of the operations of the OSP. These are measurable outcomes. These are verifiable outcomes. Criticism is legitimate. Scrutiny is necessary. However, it must be based on facts and not on baseless dismissiveness.
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11: On 6 August 2026, a federal jury in Brooklyn, New York, convicted Asante Kweku Beku, a dual citizen of Ghana and the United States, and former managing director of Temaoil Refinery, and former executive director in the investment banking division of the U.S.-based Goldman Sachs Group, of conspiring to pay and pay more than $1 million in bribes between 2014 and 2015 to multiple Ghanaian officials in connection with the development and financing of a 370-megawatt fuel oil plant in Tema, Ghana, under a deal between the Republic of Ghana and Aksa Energy Üretim, a Turkish energy company and a Goldman Sachs client. The OSP provided investigation and evidentiary assistance to the Federal Bureau of Investigation, FBI, of the United States through Ghana's established mutual legal assistance framework. The involvement of the OSP has been acknowledged by the United States Department of Justice, DOJ, as providing significant assistance to the prosecution. Even with this, people say, we claim it is always the OSP.
0: Wow, when you know still, I'm on phone. You be can be any. And I say, Thomas of one out dos and one more casa. And for one quan. What we are crown? And also, what the fact when you know, Mwanyano. And you know, quo. What the amoya say, well, Bobon Crawford, one more, one more. I was just say, one morning I watch one band, San Juan. We bet him no more didn't come. We were from our uncle, our uncle, walk home. One of the most honest politicians back over Ghana. Afe Francis works in Kwasi Jaffa, one also come home. Former technical advisor, Edema Ministry of Power, Kanano Sabrano, Solomon Ajetesowa, walk home. Deputy Director, one also so, or the same way you are now. One also, Fernando Lyndon, Knee Metal, walk home. And a director of Tricorp Group Limited. Anna, Bafo, Ankoma, Broby, ya anonsi ya employee, our Tricorp Group Limited. Anywa mungkwa, wafofro nina haka hobi.
11: Our involvement with the case and the evidence so far enable us to identify the following as the main persons of interest in this case. 1. Kwabena Donko, who was at all times the Minister of Power. 2. Francis Walkson Kwesi Jata, at all times the Technical Advisor to the Minister of Power. 3. Solomon Ajetesowa, at all times a Deputy Director at the Ministry of Power. Lyndon George Nisor Metal, at all times a Director at Tricorp Group Limited. and Balfour Ankuma Brobe, at all times an employee at Tricorp Group Limited. These are our main persons of interest for the time being. Other persons of interest include some present and former employees of Volta River Authority, Ghana Grid Company Limited, Electricity Company of Ghana, Public Utilities and Regulatory Commission, and some staff of the entity formerly known as the Ministry of Power. Please bear in mind, and this point should be strongly emphasized, that the person of interest is not necessarily a suspect. The two categories, person of interest and suspect, are distinct investigative classifications and should not be treated as interchangeable. Then again, identification in either category does not constitute criminal culpability or conviction until guilt is proved beyond reasonable doubt to the satisfaction of a court of competent jurisdiction.
0: One special question no awa Ghana has seen. God above us on Kukra. Yan is to be mad. None will quadano. One is on Pacas yet in Komoi.
1: Afe Ukrada Kronoa. Hey, Monkanja Mampenny, Mo and Sunny, Mampenny Sunny. 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Anna, His Excellency John Dramani Mahama Sremu Sejata. Ghana Mampenny. 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Was Sunny Billy Macumacumacumacum a du. Bra when you are pay, etna sieno. Na sabele ahoduano. Ebi ayamra, a cover custom, community service, a tragedia taxation, energy levies, mitre, and yama huadeno ne a hotuo. Koko, a hotuo, ya is a wound to minchan trenchene, and ya huade. Afe vatan kasa, excise duty nomine maritime offences near kankaho. Na mampeninya adaje ebo boss we see.
12: The first is the Customs Act 2026. This voluminous document, Customs Act 2026. It incorporates all the amendments that have been done over the years into one single document. So it codifies all the Customs Acts into this document. It makes it simpler to administer, and it will make it more efficient, and it will seal the loopholes that have made the government lose a lot of revenue as a result of the scattered nature of the law. So that has just been signed, the Customs Act. Then the Community Service Act. This is an act to provide for non-custodial sentences for misdemeanors and other such minor offenses. Instead of putting people in jail, government going to pay for looking after prisoners, a lot of prisoners, for stealing goods or committing some very minor offenses. They can be sentenced to do community service for the period that they are convicted for. So there's the Community Services Act. Then there's the Tribunals Act. The Constitution makes provision for the establishment of regional tribunals. Parliament has passed it, and so this law gives effect to Chief Justice to set up regional tribunals to deal with certain categories of offenses.
1: And now you His Excellency John Dramani Mahama, and the Emrano Fan Dikan, and the Waboy, no, what dear Fan Trossum, you know, so as also, the Anna Ebinum's Mawin sign.
12: This is the Maritime and Related Offenses Act. These are to cover crimes and offenses that are committed at sea, and it gives effect to the United Nations Convention on the Law of the Sea, which Ghana is a party to. And so this is the local domestic legislation to enforce that particular Maritime Offenses Act. Then we have the Act for the National Defense University. As you are aware, we have set up a National Defense University, and this act gives effect to that university, accredits the courses, and makes it a legal statutory entity. So there's the National Defense University Act. Then we have the Income Tax Amendments Act. This act exempts people who earn the minimum wage and below from paying income tax. Anybody who is on the minimum wage or below the minimum wage is exempt from income tax.
1: Ghana Man Penny, His Excellency John Dramani Mahama. We are midweek no more at the Ukraine. Bra was inside Bill and no, and now what is it? Wabuetri, Edema, some Pacassi.
0: Na you ray our daddy dinum. Nano yawadano, and now Sembia. Many a pam, ya busa, busa, busa, busa, busa, and yanumwaye. 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Superintendent, Gramwadi, one now as antimantamu, Waya Prosi Commander, near our hair, a quasuko Sacosadiano, Motor Traffic and Transport Department, MTTD. 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I don't say, hey. Tia, Tia, send a man good beckon. Tia. Say, who's your police officer? Now, why are the pa? So I'm a crammer, and yes, yes, I was. And I said, I didn't know, but I'm going to the old Charles or Mancha. Now, that's why I had the money. So when you say, oh, 1 year, hey, and I was the old channel. Now, sir, the triple fire. Baby, I would, you know, a public place. Utimitra. One Casano, so a public figure, to Sasha Tawali, and a sack. Utimi, who am I, Charles? What a super chim, no man fonte.
13: Emri biyamano say nya evidence na say ye hu say wodi fa ye wo unit bi wo kuma se hanmu pips okko na ye complain na umbe invest so nim say twa asem tu obi so na ye fra na to antumi ama na asem no 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
14: So the commission, as I said, we have come to Western Region. We are seeing that there are a lot of activities going on with road construction and the big push. What we are saying is that we'll be creating a platform very soon. We'll be engaging the Ministry of Roads and Highways. We'll also be creating a platform to invite the contractors and the utility service providers to the commission so that across the length and breadth of the country, we can educate them. We'll require the utility service providers to make available to the contractors all the maps that indicate all major pipelines, including transmission and distribution lines to the contractors so that they will use it as a guide in their construction activities. That's one part. It is the responsibility of the contractor to also avoid major infrastructure that are likely to damage quality of service to the consumer. If the contractor sees all that and still goes ahead to damage those services, those infrastructure, the commission comes in to provide a platform for Ghana Water to restore those services back to its proper use. And the commission will get the contractor to pay for the services that Ghana Water has offered to restore. It is also important for the consumer, anywhere you are, that interference with your quality of service, both water and electricity, you can complain to the commission.
1: Enti onso no say ye enkanea ana ensuo ana bia wo mo ye adwuma si ya na ehu akoka no enye say contractor na say no ena na no wo je chire die mo report ema commission no na na mo bia say wo mutuo de wo say no bia no breakage is payable no wo akora no ayo hu adwuma
0: 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Afanyo on vetting. Fatu mame.
15: The majority now wants all five nominees vetted, reported on, and approved before the House rises. We say no, and we say it with the Constitution and our own standing orders in our hands. We say no because the people of Ghana must participate in the process. We say no because as minority, we are here to fight for the interests of the Ghanaian people. Our stance is not a partisan stand. It is a stand for the people of Ghana. Today, they are here claiming that just three days after announcement of nominees on the House floor, there must be vetting and approval. We do not accept. Proceeding to vet these nominees bring to the fore some dangers. We want to point them out. One danger is that a nominee may carry a permanent shadow over its legitimacy. Every ruling those three justices have ever made, every dispute that matters to this nation will be met by a question. Were you properly vetted? Were you installed in a hurry to suit one government convenience? That question will not go away. It will follow every judgment that they sign for the rest of their career. Again, the danger of a president that no future Ghana can undo. Let me point out that since
0: 1992 no, kwani akaba kaun ya kan say brand into offensive ha. Enti no this 92 no. 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
1: Dimafo, Heba Clinic Abakra.
0: And you want here, passengers a gumika in me, a horn I do one aircrow.
1: Hey, and this Akra and the Buddha via the moon.
2: And yet the Muampa, the Sesadia, a Duchem Atlantic International University, America Memo, about Dr. Dujanfi Babasu, honorary degree as a professor in biology in herbal medicine. It is said here, I am Sano, I am more.
0: Oh, Miss Minim, wife, your copa war, 1 year, 1 city, Ninsen between 1 and 8 years, Kano. Connection and shut down Koye, not a sakakra. She said, what pigeon mama, what young bem?
1: Connection, what do
2: you want? What about the crow? What found small? Chessa, I did the one who wanted yes, you know. Yari B.I. Tatia, ever Dr. Tamdasu and the show. Diabetes, hepatitis B, prostate, hypertension, malaria. Yari B.I. Kumasi say,
3: oh, go, opposite government school.
2: And then Krahanso, Obe Pim, or Pokuasi, Mayra Kwanoso. For a doctor, 0244-774-282.
3: 0500-727215.
2: Midimba for Herbal Clinic.
4: Woodimba for Nihwa.

0: pleasant feeling in my heart because I believe that we've planted the first seed that will restore the North back to its glorious industrial past. And that's what North Shore is just about doing. North Shore has made nonsense of all the arguments about factors of production. I remember in secondary school, I did economics, and we have what they call the factors of production. You are either near the source of the raw material, or you are near the source of the market, or you are near the source of the ports, or you are near the source of power or water. You have to factor all that into consideration. And I know that most industrialists, when they come and take a look at Ghana and they come and think about the North, they believe that the factors of production do not favor locating industries here. But North Shore has made nonsense of all that.
1: We are Ghana man penny, His Excellency John Dramani Kwame Mahama.
2: Fia dana ye wie kura no ye wura attorney general na wono anso hwa atentene ne so Dr. Dominic Ayini sa implementation committee no nipa duba ko na wono mabo wondi o Oliver Baka voma wo kura ka ho antwi Samuel Pasa na afi Kwame Ayumadu antwi sa na Dr. Rena Akropinya wo ka ho na de tie se de wo ka no.
3: Your task is deliberately bipartisan and deliberately time-bound. We are targeting having these amendments bills ready, the first one by November this year. So in terms of timelines, I am expecting that the Constitution Amendment non-entrenched bills will be laid before Parliament in November. Now, there is a lot of work that has already gone into the preparation of the government position paper. And also, we prepared what we called a zero draft that will be submitted to the committee, which basically reflects the accepted recommendations and those accepted with modifications by government.
2: Wakasa wie no a de wono enetua wo ma no se constitutional review implementation committee no wo motetena ni eye ma me Marietta Brew apia wo pon wono nso ne de a wo de toto ni.
4: Our work will therefore be guided by five commitments. First, fidelity to the accepted recommendations. Second, fidelity to the Constitution. Third, national consensus. Fourth, public understanding and accessibility. And fifth, transparency and accountability. The committee will maintain a comprehensive record of its decisions, activities, and expenditure. We'll prepare an implementation roadmap, a legislative and referendum calendar, and a system for tracking the status of every accepted recommendation.
2: And the recommendation ni nyina constitutional review committee no wioye no wo mo ebe hwese betumi aye adwuma na fe wo ma ba be freedom adechie ama Ghana fo nyina ba be si wo mo gina ye wei eye de ekoso eda fiada de medima fo eba center eso ye mu kasa na kire menwa wota kan ye ho a just bread and pastries fo e de wo mo yellow corn kama kama no ebe so ye mu ye de ene de ebre wo Free from Pankrai, Fire and Krabata Nina, Madame for Paradu, Paris Fabia, Doma FM, Doma in 100.7, one also Fabia. One my woman Kasim Nina, F free frequency. Some Patachima, Eddie Dijmo Techima, and also woman Kasim, 106.1. Yado, Epim, www.sompon.com, and Simina, Iratabat and Yakoto, YouTube and Facebook, and so Yen Chemunya. I can come for no. A triple am I, a Japia Pam Dada, and you may suffocant tank and so I am called Panoso, Mene.
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1: and na akra hanso so dear wo mu gina mu ankasa e wo spinters be be friend share signboard no who do na obusa sa wo pe end point homeopathy clinic obi a ebechro for end point e wo 0244867068 and 0274234321 end point homeopathy clinic wo mu dem fuwa
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6: 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E di no ko pa pa pa pa pa pa pa. Enti ya declare say sompa is no more a new station. Enye new kra. Because Urem was a sea and what Nabebe had yet be brought to a good room baby cry. 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
0: 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Is there any uncle Bassaja Dominopon, Ubi, you are ya. San and Pesameka. Near what's sitting in there? What's not what is so best? A tabasa, Jin Debi, Nehunsa, Sanya Tibia Huni Pebbesi will be a say, and Nasa, Huni Pebbi, Obesi will be sa, Sanity. Were you be too quiet? Oh, mother too quiet. Who could be too quiet? Huni Pebbi be too quiet. Nadia, what the year will be now? It will turn against that person. I saw a make a seven. Eh, asuma nya da wudi du nua no. 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
0: 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There's time for everything. Everything we are, don't force, master. Everything we may say, a new Sabbath that came, Okotoka, and Abbasaton, or Tono Cross over Tonofo. A new Sabbath, we see die. O for so, so be see that one. A Dalaba Tony Linter. Men are catching the war. Ebere no sun e na wo force here. 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My brother. Yellow CC dey for corner. Put your hand for jaw. Waiting the custom. 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Money go kill you. Now, crowd, baby, I said, the bear opens easy, Kenny. A brand here, Fritch will be. 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But then, in it, among would be as we will. 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
0: 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We ne se ni monya no, say wo wu kran kye. Eh, some friends are dangerous. Some friends are dangerous. Pa pa pa pa pa pa pa pa pa pa. Hey. 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
2: hey
0: 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What say a refu as an out here? Akohuma was the ensono and no better now. Or say refra because of a catcher was there. Who won't talk a queer bro? And then we are somewhere where so obia pedi don't ponson. 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